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2: Hi everybody, my name is John and I'm one of the organizers and hosts of the 3rd annual Kifalunya Distinguished Gentleman's Ride, happening on Sunday, May 17th. This ride is part of a global motorcycle event that supports prostate cancer research and men's mental health. We'd absolutely love for you to join us at this year's Kifalunya DGR on your motorcycle or scooter and dress to impress. Please make sure to also bring your helmet, as they are mandatory for all riders and passengers. Our ride will start at the beautiful Katavothras Club restaurant, which is just outside Argostoli. We will meet up at 5:30 p.m. and our ride will start promptly at 6:30 p.m. and finish by 7:30 p.m. once again at Katavothras Club restaurant. This year we are also super excited to have motorcycle legend Miss Elspeth Beard, one of the first women to ever ride her motorcycle around the world, riding with us. After our ride, we'll have an awards ceremony for best motorcycle or scooter, best dressed, and best mustache. We'll also be having a sunset dance party, so please make sure to bring your dance shoes too. If you'd like to sign up or donate, please go to gentlemansride.com/rides/Greece and click on the link for Kifalunya. We're hoping many of you can join us on Sunday, the 17th of May, when once again we ride for men's health. Thanks so very much.

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0: Frankie in Hollywood, Duran Duran in Rio, or Wham in Heaven. It all adds up to 80s heaven, and you can snatch a slice of it this Thursday evening between 7 and 9pm as we go back to the 80s with me, Tony Francis. We'll have the Twin Spin, Tony's 12-inch, and the Charles Choice, as well as 2 hours of great music from the best decade ever, right here on 88.6 Island Radio.
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1: Hi, everybody. My name is John, and I'm one of the organizers and hosts of the third annual Kifalunya Distinguished Gentleman's Ride, happening on Sunday, May 17th. This ride is part of a global motorcycle event that supports prostate cancer research and men's mental health. We'd absolutely love for you to join us at this year's Kifalunya DGR on your motorcycle or scooter and dress to impress. Please make sure to also bring your helmet, as they are mandatory for all riders and passengers. 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We will meet up at 5:30 p.m. and our ride will start promptly at 6:30 p.m. and finish by 7:30 p.m. once again at Katavothras Club restaurant. 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After our ride, we'll have an awards ceremony for best motorcycle or scooter, best dressed, and best mustache. 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We're hoping many of you can join us on Sunday, the 17th of May, when once again we ride for men's health. Thanks so very much.

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0: Frankie in Hollywood, Duran Duran in Rio, or Wham in Heaven. It all adds up to 80s heaven, and you can snatch a slice of it this Saturday afternoon between 4 and 6pm as we go back to the 80s with me, Tony Francis. We'll have the Twin Spin, Tony's 12-inch and the Child's Choice, as well as 2 hours of great music from the best decade in history, right here on 88.6 Island Radio.
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2: Millions of people are heading to the polls today. They're open for local elections across the country. In England, thousands of council seats are being contested, as are some mayoral positions. Voters in Scotland and Wales are also voting for representatives in their national parliaments. Next, British passengers on board a hantavirus-hit cruise ship will be asked to self-isolate in the UK for 45 days. Frankie Hairsign has more.
3: They are the words of a health official as two Britons who already returned from the vessel continue to isolate at home. The UK Health Security Agency say neither of the two are reporting symptoms, but a number of their close contacts are being offered support and isolating as well. They're also looking to trace those who are on a flight with a confirmed case and stress the risk to the public is very low.
2: A third person has been arrested in connection with an attempted arson attack at Finchley Reformed Synagogue in North London. The 19-year-old man was arrested at an address in Portsmouth on suspicion of attempted arson as part of an investigation being led by counter-terrorism police in London. He remains in custody. Reports suggest reality star Jake Hall has died in Mallorca at the age of 35. Hall, who ran a menswear brand, joined the cast of Towie in 2015. The Only Way Is Essex has paid tribute in a statement. They say they're sending their deepest sympathies to his family and friends following the very sad news. Children in kinship care aren't receiving the mental health support they need.
4: It's something that feels really familiar to people, the idea of a family member or a friend stepping up to raise a child and provide that safe and loving home.
2: That's Sam Turner from the charity Kinship. They're warning that 60% of children who are looked after by people other than their parents can't get the right help. And Saturday Night Live UK has received the green light for a second series. The British incarnation of the NBC sketch comedy show will return for 12 more episodes following its premiere in March. That's the latest from Radio News Hub. I'm Tanita Sims.
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6: And a very good morning to you. It's very murky out there. Looks like we've got a lot of dust up in the sky. Windy and rainy. That's my weather. But the weather in front of me is telling me it's 18 out there, partly cloudy skies, highs of 22, lows of 17, sun will disappear at 20, well, in fact, around about 8:34. Yes, what else can I tell you? Let's have a look. Sunshine and cloud at 8, they reckon at the moment. And then rainy till about 11, and then cloudy, and then the sunshine for the rest of the day. 19 mile per hour windy, it's a bit windy out there, it's southerly, and the humidity is 67%. There you go. Good morning.

Hi, everybody. My name is John, and I'm one of the organizers and hosts of the third annual Kifalunya Distinguished Gentleman's Ride, happening on Sunday, May 17th. This ride is part of a global motorcycle event that supports prostate cancer research and men's mental health. We'd absolutely love for you to join us at this year's Kifalunya DGR on your motorcycle or scooter and dress to impress. Please make sure to also bring your helmet, as they are mandatory for all riders and passengers. Our ride will start at the beautiful Katavothras Club restaurant, which is just outside Argostoli. We will meet up at 5:30 p.m. and our ride will start promptly at 6:30 p.m. and finish by 7:30 p.m. once again at Katavothras Club restaurant. This year we are also super excited to have motorcycle legend Miss Elspeth Beard, one of the first women to ever ride her motorcycle around the world, riding with us. After our ride, we'll have an awards ceremony for best motorcycle or scooter, best dressed, and best mustache. We'll also be having a sunset dance party, so please make sure to bring your dance shoes too. If you'd like to sign up or donate, please go to gentlemansride.com/rides/Greece and click on the link for Kifalunya. We're hoping many of you can join us on Sunday, the 17th of May, when once again we ride for men's health. Thanks so very much.

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2: 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I'm feeling fab, I'm feeling free, I feel
3: 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Bobby G in the morning.
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0: good morning. We've gabbed the whole night through. Good morning. Good morning to you.
1: Nothing could be grander than to be in Louisiana in the morning.
0: In the morning, it's great to stay up late. Good morning. Good morning to
1: Might
0: you.
1: Might be just as zippy if we was in Mississippi.
0: When we left the movie show, the future wasn't bright, but came the dawn.

And a very good morning to you. How are you? How you doodling? How you doing? It's Friday, the 8th of May. Just in case you're wondering. It's a very windy and sort of wettish Friday morning here, by the way. Hopefully, the weatherman says it could clear up a little bit later, around about lunchtime, so we cross our fingers. Very good morning to Jessica, Theo, Aidan and Matt. Good morning. Good morning to Kat and Morris and Spiro, Lisa, Martin and Takis. Good morning. And Natasha, good morning. Costa, Seb and Christian, morning. And Millie, Maya, Buns on Fire, Julian, Jack and Cameron. Good morning. Morning to Emma, morning to Demetra on their way to school this morning, morning. Also, good morning to Stuart and Chris. Good morning. Morning to Linda, morning to everybody in Catalonia, including Debs and John and the rest of the crew there. And a very good morning to everybody at Zanti Weddings and Plessers, the market. Very good morning to all of you.

0: It's Bobby G in the morning with Zanti Weddings and Plessers the Market. If you're getting married today, I hope it all goes well for you. And don't worry, the weather is going to perk up later.
1: The 60s, 70s, and 80s. 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

0: It's Bobby G in the morning. Hello, how are you doing? It's 9:41. Yeah, yeah. Brian Adams, running to you. Not too fast. Right, let's see what's happening in the world of sport, shall we?
1: Nottingham Forest will take a slender 1-0 lead into the second leg of their Europa League semi-final with Aston Villa. An early goal helped Crystal Palace to a 3-1 win in the first leg of their Conference League semi-final against Shakhtar Donetsk. Meanwhile, just a day after sacking their manager, relegated Burnley, with just 4 games of the season left, take on Leeds tonight. Boss Daniel Farker says he still expects them to put up a good fight.
2: I can't really predict if Burnley is just concentrate on defending. I also expect them that they will try to play with a bit more freedom and brave, so we still need a good balance, and it's important that we don't run in panic mode into counter-attacks and then we lose this point that we always have.
1: Looking ahead to the weekend, and another relegated side, Wolves, face Sunderland. Boss Regis Labrisse thinks they'll play a good game. In the snooker, Vu Yitzer took control of the World Championship semi-final against Mark Allen as he reeled off the closing 4 frames to open up a 6-2 lead. And Luke Littler claimed a 3rd successive Premier League darts final win after beating Luke Humphreys 6-5.

George Benson, Give Me the Night. A very good morning to Joe, to Mike, to Roy, to Leslie, to Peggy, to Ken. Also to Stuart, Chris, Sophia, Lenny as well. Yanni and Lena as well.

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2: Reform UK has gained its first council of this year's local elections, taking Newcastle under Lyme from the Conservatives. Results are now in from 38 councils, with Reform UK gaining 345 seats and Labour losing 247, holding on to around a third of those contested. Labour lost ground across parts of Northern England, including Hartlepool and Cheshire, raising fresh questions around Keir Starmer's leadership after what has become a damaging night for the government. Meanwhile, the Lib Dems have gained 35 seats and the Greens 26. With the Conservatives losing 134. In London, the Conservatives have taken Westminster City Council from Labour, which has now lost control of 8 local authorities. Local election results from London are still coming in. The Lib Dems have retained control after winning 23 seats, while the Conservatives lost 20. Mark Roberts is a Liberal Democrat councillor and the leader of Stockport Council. He says other non-conventional parties like Reform and the Green Party should receive more scrutiny.
3: There's an opportunity for people to scrutinise what it is that they're saying, perhaps a little bit. So I run a council up here in Stockport. We are one of the best councils in the country for recycling. Out of the top 10 boroughs across the country, I think 8 of them are Liberal Democrat run. I think the only Green majority council in the country is something like 162nd.
2: Meanwhile, Nigel Farage says Reform UK is now on course for a general election victory after their major gains. He called it a historic change in British politics. And health officials say a third British national has been diagnosed with suspected hantavirus linked to a cruise ship outbreak. The UK Health Security Agency says two British passengers have already been confirmed with the virus, while the latest suspected case remains on the remote South Atlantic island of Tristan da Cunha. The other two patients are being treated in hospitals in the Netherlands and South Africa. From Radio News Hub, I'm Ben Monse.
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5: 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Gisli Brynjolfsson from Iceland Air explains.
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7: Right, weather, let's look at that. 19 at the moment, partly cloudy skies. It's going to go up to 22 eventually. Lows of 17. The sun will disappear at 8:34. Sunshine and cloud. Possibility a little bit later on, so don't despair, around about one-ish, that's what they reckon. At the moment, we got some rainy stuff kicking around till about then. Wind speeds, a bit windy, 26 mile per hour, and it's south-easterly, 63% is the humidity. Outlook for tomorrow, sunshine and cloud, lots of sunshine on Sunday, lots of sunshine on Monday and Tuesday, with abundant sunshine on Wednesday. So don't worry, today will get better, according to this, round about one-ish.
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6: Smooth, melodic and iconic, Bobby G delivers the best from the 60s, 70s and 80s.

Yeah, the gram with you shortly, so you want to get your pen and paper and stuff out. That'll be with you in about 6 minutes' time. Very good morning to everybody at Zante Weddings and also everybody at Plessers, the market. Very good morning to you. These are the 3 degrees.

0: Alicia Paris, One Temptation. If you're here on holiday and you're sat in your hotel or your pool bar thinking, look at this weather. Well, according to the weatherman, it's going to brighten up later, so don't worry. A bit of shopping this morning and hopefully you'll be on the beach this afternoon. Also, if you sat there thinking, what a lovely place to get married in. Further details, go to zantiweddings.com. 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Right, time for the anagram now. 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
0: Looking for an American singer. Quite a few letters. I think there's about 16 letters on this one. So quite a biggie. Right, are we ready? Okay, here we go then. S-C-E-N-T-I-N-G-S-U-P-E-R-B-E-R. We'll do it again. You ready? Okay. S-C-E-N-T-I-N-G-S-U-P-E-R-B-E-R. Looking for a male singer. One last time. S-C-E-N-T-I-N-G-S-U-P-E-R-B-E-R. 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

0: UB40 Kingston Town. I know. Great tune. Right, isn't sport.
1: The Prince of Wales has been pictured pumping his fists in the air as Aston Villa secured their spot in the Europa League final. Villa fan William was photographed cheering from the stands during their 4-0 victory against Nottingham Forest. The game secured Villa a 4-1 aggregate win and takes them closer to their first major trophy in 30 years, facing Freiburg in the final on May the 20th. Meanwhile, in the Championship, one big game tonight as Hull City take on Millwall. Looking ahead to the weekend, and Chelsea's interim boss Callum McFarlane has denied accusations that his players have downed tools this season.
2: I wouldn't agree with that. The performances haven't been good enough. We're in a really bad run at the moment. The Leeds performance was a glimmer where we thought we could build on that, and we weren't able to do that. But I do see these boys every day, every training session, every meeting in the gym. They're in a good place to go and attack games. We just haven't been able to translate that.
1: Elsewhere in the Premiership, Sunderland face Manchester United at home on Saturday. And Luke Littler claimed a third successive Premier League darts final win after beating Luke Humphreys 6-5 in Leeds.
3: Now, here comes the music.

I'm gonna make you a star. Well, that's David Essex. Well done to Ken, by the way, for sussing out the anagram. Yours truly here till 12, and Bill McGinnis here at 12, taking you through till 3.

0: Sweet Love Is Like Oxygen. It's coming up to 10:54 now.
1: All you have to say is I do. Bobby G in the morning, sponsored by Zancy Weddings.

Helen Reddy, Angie Baby, Bobby G here till 12. Bill McGuinness taking you through from 12 till 3 today. 4 o'clock, Retro Ray be here with the Island Cruise. Lee Williams with the Country Show, 7 till 9. And the Essential Mix with Lee at 10. 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
2: With results in from 42 out of the 136 councils in England, Reform UK has gained 379 seats while Labour has lost 253 in a major political shake-up. Reform has gained two councils so far, taking Newcastle, Underline and Havering. Meanwhile, Labour has lost nine councils. The Green gained 27 seats and the Liberal Democrats 36, with the Conservatives losing 161. Seven councils fell into no overall control. Reform UK's Director of Local Government, Councillor Jamie McIver, spoke about Reform's results so far.
3: Well, I think two things are very clear. Firstly, Reform UK under Nigel Farage's leadership has penetrated the red wall politically in a way that Boris Johnson was unable to do in 2019, and frankly I don't think any other political party has been able to do. And what we have done there is something truly seismic and incredible.
2: Labour insiders are facing growing questions about Keir Starmer's leadership following what's been a difficult night for the party. Green Party leader Zach Polanski said Keir Starmer should listen to the people and go after dire early local election results. Tom Cagill is a politics lecturer at Nottingham Trent University. He says Labour may be hesitant to change leader.
4: They knew these results probably weren't going to be very good, and how much of that is baked in. I think the second issue there, of course, is what's going on in the Middle East and whether... Yes, it might damage kind of Keir Starmer domestically, but do Labour then turn around and go, well, actually, we're in the midst of an international crisis. It would be foolish for us to try and change leaders, at least immediately following a disastrous local election showing.
2: The UK Health Security Agency says a third Briton is suspected of having hantavirus connected to an outbreak on a cruise ship. Two British nationals have already tested positive. And National Treasure Sir David Attenborough is celebrating his 100th birthday today. A special event at London's Royal Albert Hall will feature music and stories from his landmark wildlife programmes. That's the latest from Radio News Hub. I'm Ben Monse.
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7: Let's have a look, see if we've got any sun on its way. Partly cloudy skies, as it says here. Temperature at the moment 18. It's going to go up to 22. Lows of 17. Right, let's have a look. Rainy-ish stuff at the moment, and they reckon that it's going to clear up around about 1-2 o'clock this afternoon. Excuse me. With some abundant sunshine, yes, abundant sunshine kicking in around about 4 or 5 o'clock this afternoon. So it looks like a morning of shopping or mini golf or something or other this morning, and then head to the beach this afternoon. So that's what it's telling me at the moment. Humidity 77, a bit windy, it's gone down a bit to 22, southeasterly was 26. That's what it's looking like at the moment. So there you go.

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0: Frankie in Hollywood, Duran Duran in Rio, or Wham in Heaven. It all adds up to 80s heaven, and you can snatch a slice of it this Saturday afternoon between 4 and 6pm as we go back to the 80s with me, Tony Francis. We'll have the Twin Spin, Tony's 12-inch and the Child's Choice, as well as 2 hours of great music from the best decade in history, right here on 88.6 Island Radio.
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0: classic soul Motown for a windy Friday. It is really windy out there. 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Lionel Richie, You Are My Destiny.
1: Bobby G in the morning. Time for today's anagram. Can you work it out?
0: Ken worked it out. We're looking for a singer. We're looking for a singer, a male singer. S-C-E-N-T-I-N-G-S-U-P-E-R-B-E-R. Any idea? S-C-E-N-T-I-N-G-S-U-P-E-R-B-E-R. Looking for a singer. What do you reckon? Got it? Let me know. Studio at islandfm.gr. You can do that as well.

Etta James and I'd Rather Go Blind. Right, Joanne says, could I do the anagram, say the anagram again? She only just caught up. Okay, Joanne, you ready? Okay, here we go. S-C-E-N-T-I-N-G-S-U-P-E-R-B-E-R. So one more time. S-C-E-N-T-I-N-G-S-U-P-E-R-B-E-R. We're looking for a male singer. 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

All the Motown for a Friday, the yours truly, Bobby G. With our good friends Anti Weddings and Plessers the Market. Right, today's anagram. If you said it was the boss, Bruce Springsteen, you were perfectly right. Thanks to everybody that took part in that. Another anagram on Monday morning.

Written and produced by Curtis Mayfield. That's Barbara Mason. Give Me Your Love. Marvin Gaye.

Stylistics, and I am stoned in love with you. It's Bobby G in the morning with Plessis the Market and Zanti Weddings. Hello, how you doing? Stoned in love with you. 11:54 is Jimmy.

0: Harrowtown, Stillwaters. Not really still at the moment, but it's a bit windy out there. We'll check out the weather after the news. That is it for me. I'm back again on Monday. Have a lovely afternoon and hang on to your toupees at the moment. Still trying to find mine. Bill and the Family Favourites Machine is in action straight after the news. All right, don't go away. News on its way. There it comes.
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2: Are now in from 38 councils, with Reform UK gaining 391 seats and Labour losing 257, holding on to around a third of those contested. Reform has secured two councils so far, taking Newcastle under Lyme and Havering. Meanwhile, Labour has lost nine councils. Sir Keir Starmer has insisted he will carry on as Prime Minister as pressure grows on his leadership. He says the country has sent a clear message.
3: Let me be clear, these are really tough results. I'm not going to sugarcoat it. And we have lost brilliant Labour representatives, people who put so much into their communities, so much into our party and our movement. And the voters have sent a message about the pace of change, how they want their lives improved.
2: Meanwhile, the Lib Dems have gained 35 seats and the Greens 27, with the Conservatives losing 160. Sir James Cleverly is the Conservative MP for Braintree and the shadowing Housing Secretary. He says there have been some positives amongst a difficult night for the Conservatives.
4: We've made some real gains against expectations. I've just heard we've taken control of Westminster Council. We held Fareham in Hampshire, Harlow in Essex. And so we have got real pockets of good news in what we always knew was going to be a tough night.
2: In London, the Lib Dems retained control in Sutton after winning 23 seats, while the Conservatives lost 20. Labour remains the biggest party in Hammersmith and Fulham, having gained one seat, while the Tories gained two and the Green Party lost two. Health officials say a third British national has been diagnosed with suspected hantavirus linked to a cruise ship outbreak. The UK Health Security Agency says two British passengers have already been confirmed with the virus. The other two patients are being treated in hospitals in the Netherlands and South Africa. And Sir David Attenborough says he's been flooded with congratulations as he celebrates his 100th birthday today. His centenary is being marked with a huge celebration at the Royal Albert Hall later. From Radio News Hub, I'm Ben Monse.
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0: Okie dokie, let's have a look at the weather. Right, where are we? It's 18 at the moment. It's going to go up to 22. Lows are 17. Some will disappear. We are going to get some later, according to this, at 8:34 this evening. Wind speed, 27 miles per hour, and it's southerly. Bit of a rock your boat time out there, I think. Humidity 77%. Let's have a look at the outlook. Right, according to this, around about 1, 2 o'clock and 3 o'clock, sunshine and cloud. And then, listen to this, abundant sunshine kicking in around about 4, 5, 6 and 7. So time to get the speedos out then. Right, what else? Outlook for tomorrow, sunshine and clouds. Sunday, sunshine and cloud, same as Monday and Tuesday. Right, see ya.
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2: 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We're hoping many of you can join us on Sunday, the 17th of May, when once again we ride for men's health. Thanks so very much.

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You're listening to Bill on Island Radio 88.6 with you today until 3. That's almost 3 hours of great, great music. Thanks to your wonderful requests. So let's get this show on the road. It's very nice to be back.

It's time for the first request that, of course, goes to the lovely Alison. My lovely Alison, I'm very happy to say. Hello, my darling. For you, it is Divine Comedy and the pop singer Sophia of the Pollen Count.

great stuff. Now let's go to Sonny Porth Call and say hello to Mo. Hiya, Mo. Have a fantastic day just for you. It is the Stereophonics and Dakota.

Have a great time, Mo. Now, let's say hello to John and Leslie and Bootle in Liverpool. Hello, you two. Happy, fabulous day. Just for you, it is Oasis Sound. You've got to roll with it.

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1: 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And back we go to Sonny Paul's call and say hello once again to Dan. Hiya, Dan. Have a great day just for you. It is Whitesnake and Here I Go Again.

Now, let's say hello to Tina and Canelli in what I hope is sunny South Wales. Hiya, Tina. Have a fab day just for you. It is the specials. A message to you, Rudy.

Now, let's go back to the UK, and let's give a big shout-out to Mickey Stevo and the band The Egyptians. Now, we've played several songs from this great band in the past. This one is called When the Winter Falls. 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It is called Better Things. In the meantime, have a listen to this one. It is When the Winter Falls. Enjoy.

That was Mickey Stevo and the Egyptians. And just to remind you that their very latest single is Better Things. 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Have a great day, guys. Now, if it's your birthday today, first of all, many happy returns. Have a fantastic day and a great evening. You also share it with Bill Legend, Bill from T-Rex. Here they are with Hot Love.

Let's say hello to Joanne and Barry and Sonny France. Hello, you two. Have a fantastic day. I'm sure you will. Just for you, Mungo Jerry, in the summertime. We certainly are.

Now, next one goes out to Gabby and Carol in Kalamaki. Have a fabulous holiday while you're here, girls. So for you, Billy Joel, it's still rock and roll to me and to me.

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3: Reform UK has gained 396 seats in local councils overnight, while Labour has lost 258. Reform has secured two councils so far, gaining Havering and Newcastle under Lyme. Meanwhile, Labour has lost nine. Sir Keir Starmer says he takes full responsibility for the tough election results, but insists he will carry on. Meanwhile, Nigel Farage spoke at Havering Town Hall in Rumford following local election results. He says it's a big day for British politics.
4: It's a big, big day, not just for our party, but for a complete reshaping of British politics in every way. And it all goes to show that over the course of the last 2 years, since we made that breakthrough in the general election, we have professionalised the party. We've done it at a very, very rapid rate.
3: Elsewhere, the Liberal Democrats gained 37 seats and the Greens 27, with Conservatives losing 171. Sir James Cleverly is the Conservative MP for Braintree and the Shadow Housing Secretary. He says that whilst Reform may be gaining seats, constituents are losing interest.
5: We recognise that Reform offer people very simple solutions to complicated problems, but what we also see is where Reform do get elected, whether it's in places like Kent or Lincolnshire, they are becoming increasingly unpopular. They've lost 70 councillors.
3: In London, the Conservatives have taken Westminster City Council from Labour. Labour has also lost control of South West London's Wandsworth Council. The UK Health Security Agency says a third Briton is suspected of having hantavirus connected to an outbreak on a cruise ship. Two British nationals have already tested positive. The latest patient is on the isolated island of Tristan da Cunha in the South Atlantic. The other two remain in hospital in South Africa and the Netherlands. And British icon and broadcaster David Attenborough has thanked well-wishers after being completely overwhelmed by messages ahead of his 100th birthday. Celebrations include a live tribute concert at the Royal Albert Hall. From Radio News Hub, I'm Ben Monse.
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7: Let's have a little look at the weather, shall we? Our temperature currently 19 Celsius. Humidity is 73. It's cloudy with sunny spells. About a 20% chance of rain early afternoon. Highs of 22. Sunset will be at 8:33.

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3: Now, let's say hello to Mr. Stuart Morris. Good afternoon, Stuart. Have a great day just for you, Gordon Lightfoot and Daylight Katie.

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Just for you both, it is David Bowie and Modern Love.

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Hiya, Deborah. Have a great day. Just for you, Rupert Holmes and the Pina Colada song.

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2: 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Playing all your favourite requests and dedications here on Island Radio, the home of great music. Now let's say hello to Charlie Theodosi at Sugarbush in Alaquez. Hiya, Charlie. Great spot to enjoy your holiday. And every Tuesday, there is a karaoke from 5pm. Who doesn't love a good sing-song? So just for you, Charlie, today, it is the House Martins and it's happy hour again. And again, and again.

now back we go to Sonny Porth Call. Let's say hello to Mr. Richard Williams. Hi, Richard. And here's Richard with the band Interstellar Boy. This song is composed by Richard, but on this occasion is sung by Mr. Phil Jones. It's a great song. It is called Underpass. Enjoy.

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Just for you, it is Justin Haywood and Forever Autumn.

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1: Let us say good afternoon to Dawn Collins. 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Just for you, it is Mr. George Ezra. And Blame It On Me. 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

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Hiya, have a great day. You and your customers, of course, and for all of you. 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
2: Sir Keir Starmer insists he will carry on as Prime Minister. That's despite Labour suffering disastrous election losses. Results have been coming in overnight and throughout the morning, with Reform in the UK gaining 398 seats in local councils, while Labour has lost 258. Reform has secured two councils so far, gaining Havering and Newcastle-under-Lyme. Meanwhile, Labour has lost nine. Our reporter Lucy Gormley has given us updates from the Barnsley count.
3: I'm here in Barnsley at this year's local elections. Are due to start being counted this afternoon. 63 seats are up for grabs here today. It's expected to be quite the turnaround from what's been seen here for over 50 years. Labour have held the majority of seats here, but from projections, it looks as though Reform could be about to change that. We'll be here with updates throughout the day.
2: Sir Keir says he takes full responsibility for the tough election results, but insists he will carry on.
4: Not going to sugarcoat it, and we have lost brilliant Labour representatives, people who put so much into their communities, so much into our party and our movement, and the voters have sent a message.
2: Nigel Farage spoke in Romford following local election results.
5: It can't continue to be a fluke. I would honestly say you're witnessing an historic shift in British politics. This is now the most national of all parties. We're competitive in the north of Scotland. We're competitive in every part of the country.
2: Elsewhere, the Liberal Democrats gained 37 seats and the Greens 27, with the Conservatives losing 171. In other news, a third British national has been diagnosed with suspected hantavirus linked to a cruise ship outbreak. The UK Health Security Agency says two British nationals have confirmed hantavirus, but there is now an additional suspected case of a British national. A national treasure, Sir David Attenborough, is celebrating his 100th birthday today. That's the latest from Radio News Hub. I'm Tanita Sims.
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9: Right, let's have a little look at the weather, shall we? Temperature currently 19 Celsius, humidity now 73. It's cloudy with sunny spells, slight chance of rain, but highs of 23, and sunset will be at 8:33.
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0: Bobby G in the morning.
1: Calimera, Bobby. 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Love it to bits. 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
3: 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Now, next song goes out to Dave Underdown in Dumfries and Bonnie Scotland. How are you, Dave? Have a great day. This also goes out to Paul Apple Longy in Laggana. Have a wonderful day. For both of you, it is the Stereophonics. Have a nice day.

And back we go to the UK, this time to Burnley General Hospital, where once again we say hello to Andrea, to all the nursing staff, and of course to all of the patients, for all of you. It is Whitney Houston, I Wanna Dance With Somebody. Yeah.

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1: That song went out as well to Dexter in Dumfries and Bonnie Scotland. I hope you enjoyed that, Dexter. Now, let's go to the UK and say hello once again to Doreen, Mike, Katie and James. Hello, you lot. 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

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Have a fab day just for you. It is The Cure and In Between Days.

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1: Hi everybody, my name is John and I'm one of the organizers and hosts of the 3rd annual Kifalunya Distinguished Gentleman's Ride, happening on Sunday, May 17th. 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We're hoping many of you can join us on Sunday, the 17th of May, when once again we ride for men's health. Thanks so very much.
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5: Back we go to the UK. Let's say hello to Iris and Willie Von Trapp. Hello, you too. Have a wonderful day just for you. It is Patti Smith and Because the Night.

Now let's go to Frankfurt to Germany and say guten Tag to Albert and his lovely lady Marita. Hope you're both well. Just for you today, it is the Rolling Stones and Start Me Up.

Now, let's say hello to the three sisters. That would be Martha, Carol and Pat. Otherwise known, of course, as Lottie, Dottie. I'll say that again. Lottie, Dottie and Potty. Hello, girls. let's begin with you, Martha, for you today. It is the Corgis and If I Had You.

kindness. That's telephone number 030-698-443925. Right, that's it from me for today, folks. Thank you so much for the pleasure of your company over the last 3 hours. Thoroughly enjoyed playing your songs. I'm back with you on Sunday for another 3 hours between 12 and 3. I shall very much look forward to speaking to you then. Just to let you know, following the show, Island Cruise at Retro Ray, hits from the 60s between 4 and 6. Between 7 and 9, Mr. Lee Williams, and between 10 and 12, The Essential Mix with Lee Chambers and guests. So thank you once again. Take care of yourselves and take care of each other. I'm going to play out with this great song from a very funny film called Life of Brian. You know what it is. Let's all try this. Let's always look on the bright side of life. I'll speak to you Sunday. Bye-bye.

0: 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Always look on the bright
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1: Hello, friends. Welcome along the Island Cruise on Island Radio. First hour, all your favourite cruising tracks, back to back, little bit of rock and roll, little bit of doo-wop maybe, some forgotten 45s. And the second hour will be a 60s top 20. Good year, it's a trophy year today. So if we're all up and ready, let's make a start.

The last thing I remember, Doc, I started to swerve. Then I saw the Jag slide into

Three good cruisers to kick off the program today. Slow Twistin', Chubby Checker, and D Sharp. Jan and Dean before that, the classic Hot Rod song, Dead Man's Curve. And we kicked off with Chuck Berry and School Day. Chuck Berry, Charles Berry, born in St. Louis in 1926, a pioneer of rock and roll, discovered by Muddy Waters while playing with the Johnny Johnson Trio in Chicago. He introduced him to Leonard Chess of Chess Records. His first release on the label Maybelline sold over 1 million copies. He used the guitar riffs and his showmanship on stage. He copied the bluesman T-Bone Walker, shaped his career. Remember seeing Chuck Berry live in 1972 at the Rainbow in North London, that's right. Not a bad show, I've seen better. But he did faff a lot. When he was introduced, he walked on stage and you would expect him to go straight into one of his big hits. No, it was tune the guitar, move a few of the speaker stacks a little bit, have words with his backing group. They were all youngsters, as I remember, his backing band. Very good. Possibly session musicians or a local group. He always used to try and book local groups to back him on his tours. Thing is, he didn't have a playlist and he would just go straight into the next song and his group, his backing group, would be expected to know what song just by the introduction. Demanded payment in cash as well, did Chuck. Bought his own suitcase. You're listening to the Island Cruise on Island Radio.

0: three staples of the Island Cruise there. Money Money from Tommy James and the Shondells. Thomas Jackson is his birth name, born in 1947 in Dayton, Ohio, a former child model. He formed his first band, The Echoes, at the age of 12. They later became Tom and the Tornadoes, yep, and then morphed into the Shondells. After they split up, Tommy enlisted the house band at the Thunderbird Lounge, I believe it was, in Greensburg, Pennsylvania. The Raconteurs, they were called. They become the new Shondells, signed to Roulette Records, and many of their hits were written by Richie Cordell. Drifters before that with Dance With Me. Regular cruisers will know how much I admire the early Drifters. That one had Benny King on the lead. It was written by Lewis Lebish and Elmo Glick. Yep, Glick. And produced by Lieber and Stoller, of course. Kicked off with the Four Seasons and Sherry. Island Cruise on Island Radio.
1: Retro Ray.

That's a good track, that one. Let There Be Drums from Sandy Nelson. On the session also was Richard Polydor playing the guitar part. Larry Williams before that with Boney Maroney. He was Lawrence Williams, New Orleans. He was born 1935, singer-songwriter and pianist, recorded for Speciality Records, and worked in his cousin's band as the pianist. Who was his cousin? Lloyd Price was his cousin. Longtime friend of Little Richard, who guided his solo career. Kicked off with Buddy Holly, the classic Rave On. We'll take a short break now to take some adverts, pay some bills. When we come back, a great bit of doo-wop from Dion.

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0: bit of music, the Everly Brothers and Kathy's clown, Don and Phil Everly. Actually, Don was his middle name. His first name was Isaac, but Don rung better for pop purposes. They're from Knoxville in Tennessee, discovered by Chet Atkins, who guided them to a string of big hits. By 1962, they had generated over $35 million of sales for their record company. Sadly, both brothers are now deceased. Mitch Ryder and the Detroit Wheels before that, Devil and the Blue Dress, a bit like a greatest hits single for Mitch Ryder. Lots of other hits in there as well. William Lavise Jr. is Mitch Ryder, born 1945 in Hamtramck, Michigan, which I believe is a suburb of Detroit. I may be wrong. He worked with songwriter and producer Bob Crew and had several medium-sized hits, let's say. He was the last person to perform with Otis Redding the day before Otis died in that aircraft crash in 1967. Continues to tour and record today, does Mitch. Top man doing it for the love of the music. Don't we all? Kicked off with Dion and Run Around Sue. Dion from the Bronx in New York, somewhere I will be at the end of the year, all being well, is New York. Myself and Retro Les, she wants to go and see the Christmas lights and a few other things. Me, I want to see the Brill Building. I know it's not a music place anymore. I think it's CVS Pharmacies, a big pharmacy company in America. I think they've got about the first five floors or something. Also want to see Studio 54, where disco happened in the 70s. Not too far apart, so maybe they will be done on the same day, perhaps. You're listening to the Island Cruise on Island Radio.
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1: Jerry Keller and Here Comes Summer. Jerry Keller, born in 1937, Fort Smith, Arkansas, a one-hit wonder, made his living as the go-to person that sung radio and TV adverts and jingles. That was his main source of income. Ponytails before that, remember that one, and Born Too Late. A female trio formed in Lyndhurst, Ohio in 1956 while they were all at high school together. And we kicked off with the great When from the Kaylin Twins. I do like that song a lot. You're listening to the Island Cruise on Island Radio.
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Dream Lover. Good track, that one. 1959, that one came out. Long time ago. Candyman before that. Brian Paul and the Tremolos. And we kicked off with a great rocker. Eddie Cochran with Come On Everybody. I think I can get a couple more in before the ad break at the top of the hour. When we come back, it'll be 1966.

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1: Hi everybody, my name is John and I'm one of the organizers and hosts of the third annual Kefalonia Distinguished Gentlemen's Ride, happening on Sunday, May 17th. This ride is part of a global motorcycle event that supports prostate cancer research and men's mental health. We'd absolutely love for you to join us at this year's Kefalonia DGR on your motorcycle or scooter and dress to impress. 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Our ride will start at the beautiful Katavothras Club restaurant, which is just outside Argostoli. We will meet up at 5:30 p.m. and our ride will start promptly at 6:30 p.m. and finish by 7:30 p.m. once again at Katavothras Club restaurant. This year we are also super excited to have motorcycle legend Miss Elspeth Beard, one of the first women to ever ride her motorcycle around the world, riding with us. After our ride, we'll have an awards ceremony for best motorcycle or scooter, best dressed, and best mustache. We'll also be having a sunset dance party, so please make sure to bring your dance shoes too. If you'd like to sign up or donate, please go to gentlemansride.com/rides/Greece and click on the link for Kefalonia. We're hoping many of you can join us on Sunday, the 17th of May, when once again we ride for men's health. Thanks so very much.

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1: I'm a real snack monster. 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
1: Welcome back then, friends. Today, we're looking at May the 19th in 1966, the trophy year. Song that was at number 20, it was down 9 places for Cilla Black.

Number 20, down 9 places, Cilla Black and Alfie. 19, down 4, You're My Soul and Inspiration, The Righteous Brothers. And at number 18, down 10 places, The Sound of Silence from The Bachelors. I bet Paul Simon was pulling his hair out when he heard that for the first time. Think of the money, Paul. At number 17, up 14 places, The Mum.

At number 17, up four places today, Monday Monday from the Mamas and Papas. Down 7 to 16, Simon and Garfunkel, Homeward Bound. And up 8 places to 15, Hey Girl from the Small Faces. Up 14, up 12 for Kendall.

Dooby dooby doo. Number 14, up 12 places, Promises from Ken Dodd. 13 down 6, Dave DiDozzi, Beaky Mick and Titch with Hold Tight. And at 12, the Climber of the Week, up 28 places, Strangers in the Night from Frank Sinatra. Just ahead of the ad break then, let's have a look at the top 20 so far. At number 20, down 9, Alfie, Cilla Black, down 4 to 19, Soul and Inspiration from the Righteous Brothers, down 10 to 18, The Sound of Silence from the Bachelors. Up 14 to 17, Monday Monday, Mamas and Papas. Down 7 to 16, Homeward Bound, Simon and Garfunkel. 15, up 8, Hey Girl, The Small Faces. 14, up 12, Promises, Ken Dodd. 13, down 6, Hold Tight, Dave DiDozzi, Beaky Mick and Titch. And up 28 places to number 12, Frank Sinatra with Strangers in the Night. So to take us into the break then, halfway through, number 11, down 7 places, Bang Bang from Cher.

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2: 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Up 22 places to number 10. Bob Dylan, Rainy Day Women, 12 and 35.

Number 10, up 22 places, Rainy Day Women, numbers 12 and 35. That's from Bob Dylan. Up 3 to 9, The Merseys and Sorrow. And down 3 to 8, The Pied Piper, Crispian St. Peter's. Down 1 to 7.

Number 7 down one place, You Don't Have to Say You Love Me from Dusty Springfield. Up 4 to 6, Roy C with Shotgun Wedding. And brand new in at number 5, the Rolling Stones, Paint It Black. Up 9 places to 4, the Troggs,

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But I wanna know for sure. 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

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So come on and hold me tight. You move me.

Up 9 places to number 4, the Trunks with Wild Thing. Down 1 to 3, Daydream, the Loving Spoonful. And up 1 to 2, the Beach Boys, Sloop John B. So ahead of the number 1 song, let's have a quick countdown of the countdown, as they say, or they used to say. At number 20, down 9, Alfie Cilla Black. 19, down 4, Soul and Inspiration, The Righteous Brothers. Down 10 to 18, Sounds of Silence, The Bachelors. 17, up 14 places, Monday Monday, The Mamas and Papas. 16, down 7 places, Homeward Bound, Simon and Garfunkel. Up 8 to 15, Hey Girl, The Small Faces. 14, up 12, Promises, Ken Dodd. Down 6 to 13, Hold Tight, Dave DiDozzi, Beaky Mick and Titch. At 12, up 28 places, Frank Sinatra, Strangers in the Night. And at 11, down 7, Bang Bang from Cher. Top 10, at number 10, up 22, Rainy Day Women. 12 and 35 from Bob Dylan. Up 3 to 9, Sorrow, The Merseys. Down 3 to 8, Pied Piper, Crispian, St. Peter's. At 7, down 1, You Don't Have to Say You Love Me, Dusty Springfield. Up 4 to 6, Shotgun Wedding, Roy C. And brand new in at number 5, Paint It Black from the Rolling Stones. At number 4, up 9, Wild Thing from the Trogs. 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Up 1 to 2, Sloop John B. from the Beach Boys. 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Nowhere else. So whatever you're doing then, friends, take care and have fun. And always do it with that smile on your face. Because people will wonder what you've been up to. Number one song in the UK on May the 19th, 1966. Second week at number one for Manfred Mann.

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I've always loved the voice of Ronnie Dunn. So good, so good. I wish I could sing like that. But anyway, that was Brooks and Dunn, number one, 25 years ago, with Ain't Nothing About You. We've got some great music in the programme today. Two interviews from Nashville. They are Shannon Doerr and also Bells, which has got that new single with Dolly about the son of Jolene. So that's coming up in the programme today. But let's move on with the US number one and the UK number one. Kicking off with the US first, it's Luke Combs, Days Like These.

That's the sound of Lainey Wilson. She's number one in the UK this week with Can't Sit Still. And before that was the US number one, Luke Combs, Days Like These, right here on The Lee Williams Show. Well, Ella Langley is a requested artist all the time on the programme, and she's got a duet out now with Morgan Wallen, and I Can't Love You Anymore.

That's Daryl Lee Rush with an Americana song being played a lot at the moment called Fast Train. And before that, Ella Langley and Morgan Wallen together with I Can't Love You Anymore, right here on The Lee Williams Show. Well, last week we played Mac Geiger, and it was a song called String By, and I said, what a great song it was. It was a great song, but he's brought out another single, and also I found out that he's Australian, and he's actually going to make his debut in America at the CMA Fest in June, plus a few other dates, but he's really getting a lot of airplay over there, and this new song is just as good. It's called Camp Draft Queen.

0: That's a half and half duo, one British, one American, two ways home, but they live in the UK. New single from them called Room for Love. Before that, from Australia, Mac Geiger and Camp Draft Queen, right here on the Lee Williams Show. Well, I think we'll go to Nashville for the first interview, and I'm interviewing Bells, and you may not have heard her before. We have played tracks from her before, but she's brought out a new single this week. It's called The Son of Jolene, and she tells the whole story, and guess what? Dolly sings with her on it, so it's very interesting. Hope you enjoy it. But here's Bells singing first.
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8: Island Radio. We move on with the interviews, and I went to a session yesterday in one of the suites here at the hotel, and Bells was appearing and talking about her new single. Well, she's now sat in front of me, and welcome, Bells.
9: Thank you so much for having me, and thank you for coming up yesterday. That was so fun.
8: So why just the last name?
9: I mean, it's a long story.
8: Okay.
9: I played in a band with my family for a long time, and we were called Bells and Whistles. So when I, kind of took over the, kind of just launched my solo project, everything was just under Bells, and I just decided to keep it, because that's my last name. But my first name's Kelly, so if you know me, call me Kelly or Bells. I answer to anything. So.
8: Okay. Just a first initial, Bells sounds like a group, not just a single person, but that's cool. Anyway, now the reason we're talking is you've got this amazing single out, and there's a great story, and Dolly's involved.
9: Yeah.
8: So let... tell our listeners the story.
9: Yeah, so I wrote this song called Son of Jolene. I was on tour last fall, and my opening act, his mom came out to a show one night, and his mom's name was Jolene. And we were just driving in the van the next day, and I just turned to him and I was like, you should write a song about being the son of Jolene, and like kind of maybe that's kind of affected your love life because your mom's name is Jolene. And he was like, I don't really know if that's the type of song that I would write for myself. And I was like, that's totally fair, you know, but do you care if I write that song? And he said, no, go ahead. So the next week I wrote this song with my buddy Dan Harrison and Tyler Bank. And and then it just immediately, as soon as I started posting on social media, it just started connecting and people were loving it. And so I wanted to release the song, but I wanted to, of course, you know, clear anything that has to do with Jolene with Dolly Parton herself. So my publisher was able to get it to Dolly's producer, Kent Wells, and Kent loved the song and played it for Dolly, and turned out Dolly loved the song and wanted to sing on it. So it's just been such a dream come true, such a crazy journey, and I'm just so grateful that this, you know, happened, and I got to meet Dolly, which was totally nuts, and I just feel so honored to have her voice on this song.
8: It's interesting because there's a video as well about you meeting her and putting it together. And the interesting thing for me was she was saying, well, I've always sung Jolene, but I've never done the harmony before.
9: Yes. Yeah, yeah, and I mean, sitting there across from Dolly Parton, hearing her say that about a song that I wrote is just mind-blowing. But she absolutely crushed this vocal. I mean, she sounds just incredible, and like the parts that she chose to sing on it are so like amazing and artistic. And the first time I heard it, I was just so blown away, and still now every time I hear it, I've heard the song about 1,000 times now, and I listen to it every day for multiple reasons, but it just hits me the same every day. Just so much gratitude, and just, it doesn't really feel real sometimes.
8: It's a great song. You're not very complimentary to the guy, though, is it?
9: Nah. The son of Jolene, not really my favorite person.
8: There you go. But there's bits of the old Jolene in it.
9: Yes.
8: With the Jolene. But it's a great song.
9: Thank you. In fact,
8: I recorded you doing it live.
9: Yeah.
8: So I'm going to put that into the interview. But
9: nice.
8: I'll also play the actual version with Dolly as well. So you're going to get two shots.
9: Awesome. Well, thank you so much. Thank you for coming up. Seriously.
8: So what else have you been doing with your career?
9: Well, I've been in Nashville now for 7 years, and I have a great team here, and I put out an EP last fall called Bells, and super, super proud of that project. But on top of Son of Jolene, I've just been working on this album. I have my debut album coming out this fall, and I've been recording it at RCA Studio A here in Nashville, which is where Dolly recorded a lot of her music, which has been so magical. And yeah, I've just been working on this album. I'm about to go back on tour this summer. I have like 21 shows this summer in the U.S. And yeah, just
8: That's
9: doing
8: great.
9: All the things.
8: Have you been to the U.K.?
9: I have been to the U.K. I love it there.
8: Performing?
9: I have performed in the U.K., yes, in like 2019, so a while back.
8: Okay.
9: But I loved it there. That's one of my goals, actually, for the next year, is to be able to play some shows over in the U.K.
8: Okay, well, let's make this a hit for you.
9: I hope so, man. I appreciate it so
8: That's
9: much.
8: Great. Bell's good luck for the future.
9: Thank you so much. Thank you for having me.
8: Good.

Isn't that such a good song? Bells, I'm sure that's going to be a hit. It really is. Anyway, we move on with the music. I've got another interview in the second hour, and I'm talking to the legendary Shannon Doerr. Been going for over 40 years. Amazing, amazing people, and they've been friends for a long, long time. Jason Aldean's got a new album out called Songs About Us. Here's a track from it called Little Hometown Left.

That's a great song from Ireland, from Kerry Fearon, When Bad Men Happen to Good Women. Great song. It's that nice traditional country feel about it. And Jason Aldean with Little Hometown Left, right from his new album called Songs About Us. It's here on the Lee Williams Show on your favourite station. Don't forget, anybody you would like to particularly hear on the programme, then do drop an email to your station. They'll pass it on to me and we'll put it in the programme. This was number one 15 years ago. It's Kenny Chesney, Live a Little.

That's a new single from Motel Sundown. It's called Why. And before that, you heard number one 15 years ago from Kenny Chesney, Live a Little. Well, we've got time probably for one more song now, taking us to the top of the hour. But don't go away. I'm back for another 60 minutes of some great country music. We've got an interview with the legendary Shannon Doar. Plus, I've got two brand new Keith Urban songs, which you're going to want to hear. I can tell you. They're very good. And just some other great music. So we're going to finish off and go up to the top of the hour with the new one from Rodney Adkins. It's called The Years Are Short. They certainly are.

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1: Hi, everybody. My name is John, and I'm one of the organizers and hosts of the third annual Kifalunya Distinguished Gentlemen's Ride, happening on Sunday, May 17th.

0: This ride is part of a global motorcycle event that supports prostate cancer research and men's mental health. We'd absolutely love for you to join us at this year's Kefalonia DGR on your motorcycle or scooter and dress to impress. 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We're hoping many of you can join us on Sunday, the 17th of May, when once again we ride for men's health. Thanks so very much.
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0: Karaoke in Hollywood, Duran Duran in Rio, or Wham in Heaven. It all adds up to 80s heaven, and you can snatch a slice of it this Thursday evening between 7 and 9pm as we go back to the 80s with me, Tony Francis. We'll have the Twin Spin, Tony's 12-inch, and the Charles Choice, as well as 2 hours of great music from the best decade ever, right here on 88.6 Island Radio.
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Yes, welcome back to the second hour of the Lee Williams Show. That was Florida Georgia Line. They were number one 10 years ago with that song called Confession. And it's good to see that from when I was over there a couple of weeks ago, they've decided to do some shows together because they perform for Jason Aldean at his sort of party night, which they held, and they got back together for it. So that was nice to see that. Anyway, we move on with the music as we do. Braxton Keith comes next. Don't Know More.

That's a track from the new album from Miles Morgan. The album's called Laced, and the track you heard was Waiting to Happen. Before that, Braxton Keith from Texas, Don't Know More, right here on The Lee Williams Show. We're going to feature now Ernest plus Lucas Nelson with a new single called Time is a Thief.

That's a UK girl based in Bristol, and her name is Rhianna Page, and a new single called Live Like It's the 80s. Indeed. Good time. And before that, you heard Ernest and Lucas Nelson, the son of Willie Nelson, and Time Is a Thief. And Lucas is really, really doing well with all his touring and his recordings he's doing. He's got such a distinctive voice, similar to Willie, but slightly more pitched, I think. But anyway, it's really good voice. We move on with the music. I'm soon going to go back to Nashville for that final interview today with Shenandoah, but in the meantime, here's a song that was number one year ago. It's Jason Aldean again with John Morgan and Friends Like That.

0: how my Sunday mornings go, when it's me and God in a fishing pole.
1: That's a very relaxing song. That's from the new album from Skip Ewen. It's called Me and God and a Fishing Pole. How relaxing can you get? And before that, 1 year ago, number one, John Morgan, Jason Aldean with Friends Like That. Right, back to Nashville, the legendary Shenandoah. They've been having a lot of success. I mean, they've been going for 40-odd years. They packed up, they came back as different things, and then they got back together again, and they've been having hits again. But they've been doing lots of different collaborations. They've done one with Luke Combs. They've done one with Nickelback is their latest one, and there was one before that with a collaboration of Luke Bryan and, again, Jason Aldean and a couple of others. But you'll hear it all in the interview anyway. So here's Shenandoah in Nashville.
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10: We're going to go into an interview now with two parts of Shenandoah, Marty Raven and Mike McGuire.
11: Yeah, it's good to be here with you again, Lee.
12: Yeah, man, it's always good to be with you, Lee.
10: We've met up so many years over the years talking when you had solo after the Shenandoah, then back together. It's so exciting to hear your music.
12: Well, you know, it's of late it's been really, really good. You know, we've announced our October headline in the Ryman this year, and we're going to have some special guests with us. Just at the end of the week is good, and we was given the okay to go ahead and announce that to people that the announcement through the social medias and everything like that the 40-year tour has started. Now we've been doing dates, but the official start is this coming weekend. So I think we've got what, Mike, 85 dates.
11: Already booked, yeah, about 85 dates this year.
10: So you working more now than you did when you first started?
11: We're working a lot, I know that.
12: Yeah, and I would say that probably it's the dates we're working. You know, we're working bigger shows, the Rock to South, we're doing 7 of those this year.
11: As far as the amount of show, we've got T-shirt. I don't know if you still got yours, but I've still got a T-shirt at my house that said, "I survived 310 days with Shenandoah." The first year we were out in a van pulling a trailer, we were out away from home 310 days.
12: Yeah, we didn't do 310 shows, but, you know, by the time you drive to Canada, by the time you drive to California, you ain't driving home that evening. You're going to stay till it picks back up, you know.
10: And that was probably in a minivan, not a nice luxury coach.
12: Yeah. In a van pulling a trailer.
11: So your question about are we working more now than we have in the past? No, that year kind of took the cake there, but
10: sure.
11: We don't want to work that much.
10: Yeah, but it's good that you know, you're having the success you're having. Now, your latest single's got Nickelback.
11: Yeah.
12: Yes. You know, and
10: how'd that happen?
12: Well, you know, we were doing the one of the Rock the South in Cullman, Alabama, and it actually was the last of the seven shows we did with them, and Kid Rock and Lynyrd Skynyrd and Tracy Lawrence and several other folks, and Chad and I got to speaking with one another, and we'd already been talking and gotten to know each other, had swapped numbers, that kind of stuff, and so therefore there was an avenue, you know, for texting and all that other kind of stuff, and so while down in Cullman, you know, Chad made the statement. He said, you know, he said, y'all come out about 10 years actually before we did. And he said, man, the one thing that I remember about Shenandoah was Church on Cumberland Road. And we had just recut because we had just signed with a new label. I said, man, we got a brand new track on that. I said, man, won't you throw a vocal on that? He goes, really? I said, yeah, man, just pick any part of it you want. If you want the first verse, second verse, chorus, whatever you want. He said, man, can you send it to me? I'll just sing all of it, and then y'all just pick what you want. And I said, man, cool. He said, man, I'll bring this back to the camp, and we'll go to working on it. So they did. And, you know, the one thing that I really appreciated about Chad and the rest of those guys, they didn't waste no time either. You know, in this business, the one thing I will say is, you know, a lot of people have good intentions. They'll say, well, yeah, I'll get to it. But, you know, people get busy. I got it. But, man, he said, you know, man, get that track to me, and I'll get something. He wasn't kidding. 2 weeks later, you know, we had the vocal, you know. And we was excited about that because, man, he tore it up. He done good.
11: Hi, I'm Mike.
12: And I'm Marty.
11: And we're Shenandoah.
12: And you're listening to our buddy Lee Williams all the way across the park.

0: 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Have you done collaborations with other pop artists?
1: No, you know, as far as any pop artists, we have not. Of course, you know, the Jason Aldean, Luke Bryan thing with Sunday in the South, and then Two Dozen Roses with Luke Combe. Not with any pop artists, we have not. I would have to say, in all honesty, if there was anybody that I would want us to cut a record with, I would give anything in the world for us to cut a record with Dolly.
0: Yeah, I can imagine.
1: Oh, Dolly Parton, to me, that not only, you know, is she literally one of the best prolific songwriters it's ever been, other than Hugh Presswood. But I mean, she, Dolly and Willie Nelson, they're such icons. But the kind of song, you know, that I'd want us to sing, you two fellas couldn't sing it. Well, I guess you could, but but it would be better if it was a guy-gal thing.
0: Sure, great. So are you continuing recording? Are you still doing new material?
1: We are. You know, although everything we've mentioned's got a surprise or a guest artist on it, we've got an album ready to be released. I don't know when that's going to happen. I really don't, because every time we turn around, you know, we got something else that somebody's thinking about, so that kind of delays it. We got brand new stuff, because you know, when I came back to the band 11 years ago, when me and Mike were talking about it, we just didn't feel like we'd ever said or we'd ever done what we had planned on doing when we first started, you know. Now, of course, nobody ever starts when they leave the studio, and whether it's a hit or not, they don't know. We don't know. But when it becomes a hit, I don't believe anybody, Lee, ever says, well, you know, 40 years from now, when we're doing this, we're going to do this and do that. I don't know that anybody ever does that. But
0: you probably never thought you'd be still doing it, you know.
1: Well, one of the biggest reasons is because, you know, the only thing in the world at that time when we first started, you had record labels and management that was beat. Look, you got to go out there and work this record. This record's got to work. This record's got to work. Go out there and you got to work this record. You got to work this record. So the foresight in anything was only the single that you had in front of you. Not even the ones that you had on the project that was going to be released, or you would hope that would be released. It was the one you had out now and you working it, you know. And nowadays, because of social media and shows like yours, the availability that artists have today to be able to get their music out, to be able to tell folks about their music, tell folks about their vision, you know, it literally has changed the whole complexity of all of it. Because it, you know, that way, you never become stagnant if people know you've always got something going on. And we always try to keep something going on. You know, some things are bigger than others. And then some things blow up in our face to the point that, man, we never dreamed that it would have made this much racket or caused this many waves. But it's the steady barrage of always trying to stay out, you know, and be present. You know, to be present where people are looking, people are reading, people are watching, and that kind of stuff. And to be relevant, you've either got to do that, or, you know, you can just slip away. And that's the vision, Lee. I mean, that's not only who we're wanting to be, that's who we're trying to be, and that's who we're going to be. You know?
0: Good. Well, thank you so much. I've just had the finger to say, wind it in.
1: It's good. It was the index and not the other one.
0: That's true. And, well, so yeah, we must get your music out in Europe more as well. So we must talk about that. And good luck for the future. And as always, it's been great talking to you.
2: It's always good to see you.
1: It's always a joy.
3: Hi, I'm Mike.
1: And I'm Marty.
3: And we're Shenandoah.
1: And you're listening to our buddy, Lee Williams, all the way across the pond.

0: I hope you enjoyed that interview with the legendary Shannon Dore. Two more interviews next week on the program from my recent Nashville trip. Let's move on with the music. Here's Charlie Crockett with a new single called Lonesome Dove.
1: Well, I left Lonesome Dove, oh, the country up above, and the soft warmth of a touch

That's Jesse and Noah, and they're both cousins to the Bellamy brothers. And that's their new single called Old Cowboys, and they also feature Riders in the Sky on the single. So it's a good video as well, so check it out if you can. And before that, Charlie Crockett with Lonesome Dove. Well, it's come to the end of the program, nearly, but I did promise you two new songs from Keith Urban. He's got a new album coming out. It's going to be slightly different. It's a bit poppy, and I think he's got a bit of revenge going on in the album itself. But this first song is one of my favourite summer songs, Summer Breeze. It's not country, but he puts a country feel to it. And then the second song we're going to play is We Go Back, which features Michael McDonald from the Doobie Brothers. So two great tracks, not 100% country, but Keith Urban, you gotta love him, haven't you? Anyway, so we're going to finish off with those two. Have a good week. It's been a CMR Nashville production. I'm Lee Williams, and I'll see you

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0: 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I'm feeling fab, I'm feeling free, I feel
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1: Hi everybody, my name is John and I'm one of the organizers and hosts of the third annual Kifalunya Distinguished Gentleman's Ride, happening on Sunday, May 17th. This ride is part of a global motorcycle event that supports prostate cancer research and men's mental health. We'd absolutely love for you to join us at this year's Kifalunya DGR on your motorcycle or scooter and dress to impress. 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We will meet up at 5:30 p.m. and our ride will start promptly at 6:30 p.m. and finish by 7:30 p.m. once again at Katavothras Club restaurant. 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After our ride, we'll have an awards ceremony for best motorcycle or scooter, best dressed, and best mustache. We'll also be having a sunset dance party, so please make sure to bring your dance shoes too. If you'd like to sign up or donate, please go to gentlemansride.com/rides/Greece and click on the link for Kifalunya. We're hoping many of you can join us on Sunday, the 17th of May, when once again we ride for men's health. Thanks so very much.

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Frankie in Hollywood, Duran Duran in Rio, or Wham in Heaven. It all adds up to 80s heaven, and you can snatch a slice of it this Saturday afternoon between 4 and 6pm as we go back to the 80s with me, Tony Francis. We'll have the Twin Spin, Tony's 12-inch, and the Child's Choice as well.

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Frankie in Hollywood, Duran Duran in Rio, or Wham in Heaven. It all adds up to 80s heaven, and you can snatch a slice of it this Saturday afternoon between 4 and 6pm as we go back to the 80s with me, Tony Francis. We'll have the Twin Spin, Tony's 12-inch and the Child's Choice, as well as 2 hours of great music from the best decade in history, right here on 88.6 Island Radio. I get-

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karaoke in Hollywood, Duran Duran in Rio, or Wham in Heaven. 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We'll have the Twin Spin, Tony's 12-inch, and the Charles Choice, as well as 2 hours of great music from the best decade ever, right here on 88.6 Island Radio.

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2: Hi everybody, my name is John and I'm one of the organizers and hosts of the third annual Kifalunya Distinguished Gentlemen's Ride, happening on Sunday, May 17th. This ride is part of a global motorcycle event that supports prostate cancer research and men's mental health. We'd absolutely love for you to join us at this year's Kifalunya DGR on your motorcycle or scooter and dress to impress. 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Our ride will start at the beautiful Katavothras Club restaurant, which is just outside Argostoli. 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After our ride, we'll have an awards ceremony for best motorcycle or scooter, best dressed, and best mustache. 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If you'd like to sign up or donate, please go to gentlemansride.com/rides/Greece and click on the link for Kifalunya. We're hoping many of you can join us on Sunday, the 17th of May, when once again we ride for men's health. Thanks so very much.

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0: Frankie in Hollywood, Duran Duran in Rio, or Wham in Heaven. It all adds up to 80s heaven, and you can snatch a slice of it this Saturday afternoon between 4 and 6pm as we go back to the 80s with me, Tony Francis. We'll have the Twin Spin, Tony's 12-inch and the Child's Choice, as well as 2 hours of great music from the best decade in history, right here on 88.6 Island Radio.
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0: Vicky in Hollywood, Duran Duran in Rio, or Wham in Heaven. It all adds up to 80s heaven, and you can snatch a slice of it this Saturday afternoon between 4 and 6pm as we go back to the 80s with me, Tony Francis. We'll have the Twin Spin, Tony's 12-inch and the Child's Choice, as well as 2 hours of great music from the best decade in history, right here on 88.6 Island Radio.
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